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0: Right.
1: You're up next on the decks, man.
0: Yeah, we got some Q-Tip on the way, Vibra Thing, as well as some Arrested Development, Coolio with the County Line, and T.I.
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1: Hi, this is Dan Buttrey, combat veteran of the Iraq War. In season one of Paramount's Special Ops True, Milwaukee native Ephraim Matos' story is told as part of this incredible program. A former Navy SEAL sniper, after witnessing the horrors of war, Ephraim formed his own nonprofit to provide medical care on the front lines where humanity is lost.

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Oh yeah, we about to turn up. And the best part, we're partying with a purpose. A portion of the proceeds will benefit the Milwaukee Academy of Science. 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

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We've got a date tonight. It's a Sunday night ritual called Sunday Night Slow Jams. 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

Hey, hey, Milwaukee and Racine. It's Dr. Leah Knox here to remind you that your mental wellness does matter. Don Black and I would like to help you to understand just that.

0: 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Now, this is not your typical sit back and listen type of segment. 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We want you to be a part of this conversation. 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

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Bronzeville Center for the Arts is ready to celebrate the generation of Black creatives who helped make Milwaukee and particularly Bronzeville an important regional center of the global Black arts movement with Building Bronzeville, Milwaukee's Black arts movement, happening now at Gallery 507, 507 West North Avenue. 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

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It's your girl, Didi, in the morning. 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Oh yeah, we about to turn up. 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

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Coffee in the morning? That's jammin'. Out on the weekend? Still jamming. 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
1: Hi, this is Dan Buttrey, combat veteran of the Iraq War. In 2010, former UW Badger football player and global war on terror combat veteran Jake Wood saw the horrors unfold in Haiti after a major earthquake and jumped into action. As other humanitarian organizations delayed their response, Jake and his team of seven moved quickly to help. Using their military background, they established support efforts in Haiti to save the lives of countless victims of the tragedy. He launched Team Rubicon, and today it's one of the premier veteran-led nonprofits serving globally. Thank you, Jake, for always being an impact player. You've inspired a generation to continue to serve.
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0: Hey, hey, Milwaukee and Racine. It's Dr. Leah Knox here to remind you that your mental wellness does matter. Don Black and I would like to help you to understand just that on Mindful Mondays. 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

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We've got a date tonight. 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

0: Hey, hey, Milwaukee and Racine. It's Dr. Leah Knox here to remind you that your mental wellness does matter. Don Black and I would like to help you to understand just that on Mindful Mondays. Now, this is not your typical sit back and listen type of segment. This is a bi-weekly conversation that tackles real life issues that all of our community members face. We want you to be a part of this conversation. We don't want to talk to you. We want to talk with you, because this is community wellness at its best. Our goal is to create a safe space where you feel supported, not judged, with data-driven insight, a little humor, and a whole lot of warmth. Because mental wellness is not a luxury. It is your responsibility.
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2: Wisconsin's month-long celebration of the state's ever-growing tech industry returns in October for its sixth year. It's Wisconsin Tech Month that kicks off with the theme Connected Through Innovation. And this year is going to bring together entrepreneurs, educators, tech novices, corporations, investors, creatives, and community leaders to explore how technology can create opportunities, strengthen neighborhoods, and shape Wisconsin's future for everyone. To talk about this, local entrepreneur and educator, Nadia Johnson. How are you doing today?
3: I'm doing fantastic.
2: Thank you for being here. Really appreciate it. For those who don't know what Wisconsin Tech Month is all about, please let us know what it is about and what do you hope people can get out of it.
3: Yeah, so Wisconsin Tech Month started in 2021 in partnership with the current governor, Evers. Mm-hmm. I just went to him and I said, hey, we need to be doing more in our tech ecosystem. And I said, hey, I want a statewide month-long event. And he went for it. He declared the entire month of October to be dedicated to Wisconsin's tech ecosystem. So there you have it. My company, Milky Way Tech Hub, spearheads this initiative. And, you know, since 2021, we have grown to 100 plus events across the state, and yeah, it's now even become a regional activation.
2: So for you personally, why was it important to do this?
3: You know what? I started my entrepreneurship journey in late 2017, and I started to realize pretty quickly the benefit of taking up space in this sort of field, right? When you see a lot of lack of representation, the more space you can take up, the better. And so I thought one way that we can start to really bring more attention to our mission is by really making an event or an initiative that people really can't ignore.
2: Right. So this year's theme is called Connected Through Innovation. Mm-hmm. What does that mean to you, and why was that the right theme for 2026?
3: This is really interesting because this is the very first year where we use sort of a democratic process. So every year in July, we sort of introduce the theme to our community in this sort of a happy hour, sneak peek social sort of vibe.
2: Right.
3: And this year I said, all right, we've got options and we're going to let you all vote. And it actually wasn't my top vote or my top pick, but the community chose this one.
2: Right.
3: And I think that it honestly does fit perfectly. It really means, putting aside our differences and understanding the importance of the work that we do in technology. And so connecting us through our innovative ecosystem.
2: Now, I have to ask, what was your pick? I just want to know. So,
3: last year, our theme was the future is built here, mm-hmm, and I wanted to double down on that.
2: Oh, there you go. Mm-hmm. All right. But the democratic process won out.
3: Yes.
2: Nadia Johnson is with us talking about Wisconsin Tech Month. So when people hear the word tech, they may immediately think coding, Silicon Valley, or big corporations. How do you show people that technology affects almost every career and industry?
3: You know,

0: Thing is, you're absolutely right. When people close their eyes, oftentimes they do think of, like, you know, the nerdy antisocial person that's, you know, coding in the dark, right?
1: Yeah.
0: And that's not necessarily the case at all these days, right?
1: Right.
0: And, you know, the more and more marginalized communities can start to see themselves in technology, the better.
1: Yeah.
0: And so what I believe is you can't be what you don't see.
1: Right.
0: A while ago, I want to say 5 years ago, I had a meeting with Elmer Moore. Shout out to Elmer. And he told me, you got to stop being so humble because people need to see you.
1: Yeah.
0: So they understand what actually is possible in the field of technology. And so I think, you know, one way that we go about helping individuals to see themselves in technology and understand the breadth of opportunities in this space is through storytelling, highlighting, right? And it's one of the reasons why Wisconsin Tech Month is so important, yeah, because we do a lot of storytelling. We highlight a lot of individuals that have other roles outside of coding, product development, design,
1: yeah,
0: human-computer interaction.
1: Right.
0: There's never been a more important time for individuals who have a love of the social sciences to get involved in technology so that we can navigate this artificial intelligence era.
1: Now, are you trying to focus just on the young or the old as well too? Because I'm on the other side, and I try to learn as much as I can about technology so I can stay on the upside.
0: Okay.
1: But who exactly is this event for?
0: First of all, you're not on the other side.
1: Thank you very much. Appreciate that.
0: I refuse to believe that. But yeah, Wisconsin Tech Month is for everyone, truly, and that really is sort of the essence of Milky Way Tech Hub. We've created programming to support community of all age ranges. So within our programming,
1: right,
0: throughout the year, you know, we're in correctional facilities, we're in K-12 schools, we're in churches, and serving the elderly. And similarly, as it comes to Wisconsin Tech Month in October, you'll find programming that really, you know, ranges from young folks all the way to individuals that have long retired.
1: Nadia Johnson in studio with us talking about Wisconsin Tech Month that is happening in October, a month-long celebration of the state's ever-growing tech industry. Nadia, you have a whole week dedicated to women in tech. Talk about that.
0: Yeah, so about 2 or 3 years ago, we said we need to take this very long month and dedicate weekly themes.
1: Yeah.
0: And one of the reasons why we chose women in tech is because there's still quite the disparities around women in technology. And I feel like if there were more representation with women in the field of technology, we wouldn't be faced with some of the headlines we're seeing these days with artificial intelligence.
1: Yeah, yeah.
0: I just think that it's just so critically important to help young women to see themselves in this space and do whatever we can. And so this is just a week where we highlight specifically on our newsletter and our social media outlets some of the incredible women from executives, you name it, who are doing great work here in Wisconsin.
1: You were talking a little bit about AI, and I know that a lot of people are afraid of it, but just like any type of technology, I think it's one of those things that it's one of those things where you have to learn how to work with the technology before the technology works you.
0: Mm-hmm.
1: What would you say to people who are afraid of technology? What would you tell them about this summit and this month and how this can probably help ease some of their fears?
0: Yeah, well, I understand it.
1: Yeah.
0: And I don't think that there's anything wrong with being having some sense of fear, right? Fear keeps us alive.
1: Right.
0: I always say if there was a big grizzly bear outside, it would keep us closing this door, right?
1: Very true.
0: Keep the door closed.
1: Right.
0: And so I think that, you know, having a sense of fear should spark questions.
1: Yeah.
0: Allow that to spark your curiosity and then go after and look for the answers, but don't be afraid and be stagnant, right?
1: Right.
0: So for those who have a little bit of hesitancy, that's okay. And also, there is a local tech hub designed to support you specifically,
1: wow,
0: in getting into this this field. And so I would say just follow your curiosity and support your local tech hub is the best way to get in.
1: Now, is there a list of events that will be happening during the months that people should know about?
0: Yeah, I would go to witechmonth.com. There is a calendar where the events are being updated regularly,
1: yeah,
0: at this point. I believe we got 40 or so in there already,
1: yeah,
0: as we approach October. So I would take a look at that that lengthy list and figure out where you belong, right? And there's this year, I believe we're sort of helping folks to find their way throughout all the events,
1: right,
0: using hashtags and different categories. And so I would just take a look at the website and try to figure out what are you interested in and what events align with that.
1: Now, when October is over, what would you say, what would make you say that Wisconsin Tech Month 2026 was a success?
0: Oh, that's a good one. I'm really big on finding success stories.
1: Right.
0: Right. And so I want to hear stories of individuals who say, I met someone who I've got an interview in November.
1: Right.
0: I want to hear stories of, hey, I knew nothing about artificial intelligence, and now I see how I might be able to leverage this within my business or my personal life in, you know, a really ethical way. Right.
1: Right. Right.
0: I want individuals who are, you know, maybe looking for their next hire to have the opportunity and say, I met several folks, I've got resumes in my hand, right?
1: Right.
0: So these are some of the stories that I'm looking to hear.
1: Now, with all the events, are the events, is there a charge for anybody to come to any of the events, or is it free? That's something we need to know.
0: We do our best to make the slate of events as accessible as possible. So a very, very, very small percentage of our events have a ticketed item,
1: right,
0: or a fee. The main feature event, our Emerging in Tech Summit, which will be happening at the Kenosha Innovation Neighborhood Hub, that one is one of our only paid a feature flagship events.
1: All right. So once again, it's Wisconsin Tech Month. It is that's happening in October, back for its sixth year. Give us the website where everybody can get all the info about this event.
0: That would be witechmonth.com.
1: Make sure you check that out, because I'm a tech guy too, even though she says I'm not on the other side, but I understand being 55, you're on the other side. It's okay. It's all right to admit it. It's okay. But this is going to be very, very fun. Wisconsin Tech Month. Give everybody the website one more time so people know about it.
0: witechmonth.com.
1: Nadia Johnson, thank you so much for being here. Really appreciate it.
0: Thanks for having me.
1: Wisconsin's month-long celebration of the state's ever-growing tech industry returns in October for its sixth year. It's Wisconsin Tech Month that kicks off with the theme Connected Through Innovation. And this year is going to bring together entrepreneurs, educators, tech novices, corporations, investors, creatives, and community leaders to explore how technology can create opportunity, strengthen neighborhoods, and shape Wisconsin's future for everyone. To talk about this, local entrepreneur and educator Nadia Johnson. How are you doing today?
0: I'm doing fantastic.
1: Thank you for being here. Really appreciate it. For those who don't know what Wisconsin Tech Month is all about, please let us know what it is about and what do you hope people can get out of it.
0: Yeah, so Wisconsin Tech Month started in 2021 in partnership with the current Governor Evers. Mm-hmm. I just went to him and I said, hey, we need to be doing more in our tech ecosystem. And I said, hey, I want a statewide month-long event. And he went for it. He declared the entire month of October to be dedicated to Wisconsin's tech ecosystem. So there you have it. My company, Milky Way Tech Hub, spearheads this initiative. And, you know, since 2021, we have grown to 100 plus events across the state, and yeah, it's now even become a regional activation.
1: So for you personally, why was it important to do this?
0: You know what? I started my entrepreneurship journey in late 2017, and I started to realize pretty quickly the benefit of taking up space,
1: yeah,
0: in this sort of field, right? When you see a lot of lack of representation, the more space you can take up, the better. And so I thought one way that we can start to really bring more attention to our mission,
1: yeah,
0: is by really making an event or an initiative that people really can't ignore.
1: Right, right. So this year's theme is called Connected Through Innovation.
0: Mm-hmm.
1: What does that mean to you, and why was that the right theme for 2026?
0: This is really interesting, because this is the very first year where we use sort of a democratic process. So
1: okay,
0: every year in July, we sort of introduce the theme to our community in this sort of a happy hour sneak peek social sort of vibe.
1: Right.
0: And this year I said, all right, we've got options and we're going to let you all vote. And it actually wasn't my top vote or my top pick, but the community chose this one.
1: Right.
0: And I think that it honestly does fit perfectly. It really means, you know, putting aside our differences and understanding the importance of the work that we do in technology. And so connecting us through our innovative ecosystem.
1: Now, I have to ask, what was your pick? I just want to know. So,
0: last year, our theme was the future is built here, mm-hmm, and I wanted to double down on that.
1: Oh, there you go. Mm-hmm. All right. But the democratic process,
0: yes,
1: won out.
0: Yes.
1: Nadia Johnson is with us talking about Wisconsin Tech Month. So when people hear the word tech, they may immediately think coding, Silicon Valley, or big corporations. How do you show people that technology affects almost every career and industry?
0: You know, the thing is, you're absolutely right. When people close their eyes, oftentimes they do think of, like, you know, the nerdy antisocial person that's, you know, coding in the dark, right?
1: Yeah.
0: And that's not necessarily the case at all these days, right?
1: Right.
0: And, you know, the more and more marginalized communities can start to see themselves in technology, the better.
1: Yeah.
0: And so what I believe is you can't be what you don't see.
1: Right.
0: A while ago, I want to say 5 years ago, I had a meeting with Elmer Moore. Shout out to Elmer. And he told me, you got to stop being so humble because people need to see you so they understand what actually is possible in the field of technology. And so I think, you know, one way that we go about helping individuals to see themselves in technology and understand the breadth of opportunities in this space is through storytelling, highlighting, right? And it's one of the reasons why Wisconsin Tech Month is so important because we do a lot of storytelling. We highlight a lot of individuals that have other roles outside of coding, product development, design, human-computer interaction.
1: Right.
0: There's never been a more important time for individuals who have a love of the social sciences to get involved in technology so that we can navigate this artificial intelligence era.
1: Now, are you trying to focus just on the young or the old as well, too? Because I'm on the other side, and I try to learn as much as I can about technology so I can stay on the upside.
0: Okay.
1: But who exactly is this event for?
0: First of all, you're not on the other side.
1: Thank you very much. Appreciate that.
0: I refuse to believe that. But yeah, Wisconsin Tech Month is for everyone, truly. And that really is sort of the essence of Milky Way Tech Hub. We've created programming to support community of all age ranges. So within our programming throughout the year, you know, we're in correctional facilities, we're in K-12 schools, we're in churches and serving the elderly. And similarly, as it comes to Wisconsin Tech Month in October, you'll find programming that really, you know, ranges from young folks all the way to individuals that have long retired.
1: Nadia Johnson in studio with us talking about Wisconsin Tech Month that is happening in October, a month-long celebration of the state's ever-growing tech industry. Nadia, you have a whole week dedicated to women in tech. Talk about that.
0: Yeah, so about 2 or 3 years ago, we said we need to take this very long month and dedicate weekly themes.
1: Yeah.
0: And one of the reasons why we chose women in tech is because there's still quite the disparities around women in technology. And I feel like if there were more representation with women in the field of technology, we wouldn't be faced with some of the headlines we're seeing these days with artificial intelligence.
1: Yeah, yeah.
0: I just think that it's just so critically important to help young women to see themselves in this space and do whatever we can. And so this is just a week where we highlight specifically on our newsletter and our social media outlets some of the incredible women from executives, you name it, who are doing great work here in Wisconsin.
1: You were talking a little bit about AI, and I know that a lot of people are afraid of it, but just like any type technology, I think it's one of those things that it's one of those things where you have to learn how to work with the technology before the technology works you.
0: Mm-hmm.
1: What would you say to people who are afraid of technology? What would you tell them about this summit and this month and how this can probably help ease some of their fears?
0: Yeah. Well, I understand it.
1: Yeah.
0: And I don't think that there's anything wrong with being having some sense of fear, right? Fear keeps us alive.
1: Right.
0: I always say if there was a big grizzly bear outside, it would keep us closing this door, right?
1: Very true.
0: Keep the door closed.
1: Right.
0: And so I think that, you know, having a sense of fear should spark questions.
1: Yeah.
0: Allow that to spark your curiosity and then go after and look for the answers, but don't be afraid and be stagnant, right?
1: Right.
0: So for those who have a little bit of hesitancy, that's okay. And also, there is a local tech hub designed to support you specifically in getting into this this field. And so I would say just follow your curiosity and support your local tech hub is the best way to get in.
1: Now, is there a list of events that will be happening during the months that people should know about?
0: Yeah, I would go to witechmonth.com. There is a calendar where the events are being updated regularly at this point. I believe we got 40 or so in there already as we approach October. So I would take a look at that that lengthy list and figure out where you belong, right? And there's this year, I believe we're sort of helping folks to find their way throughout all the events using hashtags and different categories. And so I would just take a look at the website and try to figure out what are you interested in and what events align with that.
1: Now, when October is over, what would you say, what would make you say that Wisconsin Tech Month 2026 was a success?
0: Oh, that's a good one. I'm really big on finding success stories,
1: right?
0: And so I want to hear stories of individuals who say, I met someone who now I've got an interview in November,
1: right?
0: I want to hear stories of, hey, I knew nothing about artificial intelligence, and now I see how I might be able to leverage this within my business or my personal life in, you know, a really ethical way, right?
1: Right.
0: I want individuals who are, you know, maybe looking for their next hire to have the opportunity and say, I met several folks, I've got resumes in my hand, right?
1: Right.
0: So these are some of the stories that I'm looking to hear.
1: Now, with all the events, is there a charge for anybody to come to any of the events, or is it free? That's something we need to know.
0: We do our best to make the slate of events as accessible as possible. So a very, very, very small percentage of our events have a ticketed item,
1: right,
0: or a fee. The main feature event, our Emerging in Tech Summit, which will be happening at the Kenosha Innovation Neighborhood Hub, that one is one of our only paid a feature flagship events.
1: All right. So once again, it's Wisconsin Tech Month. It is that's happening in October, back for its sixth year. Give us the website where everybody can get all the info about this event.
0: That would be witechmonth.com.
1: Make sure you check that out, because I'm a tech guy too, even though she says I'm not on the other side, but I understand being 55, you're on the other side. It's okay. It's all right to admit it. It's okay. But this is going to be very, very fun. Wisconsin Tech Month. Give everybody the website one more time so people know about it.
0: witechmonth.com.
1: Nadia Johnson, thank you so much for being here. Really appreciate it.
0: Thanks for having me.
1: Wisconsin's month-long celebration of the state's ever-growing tech industry returns in October for its sixth year. It's Wisconsin Tech Month that kicks off with the theme Connected Through Innovation. And this year is going to bring together entrepreneurs, educators, tech novices, corporations, investors, creatives, and community leaders to explore how technology can create opportunity, strengthen neighborhoods, and shape Wisconsin's future for everyone. To talk about this, local entrepreneur and educator Nadia Johnson. How are you doing today?
0: I'm doing fantastic.
1: Thank you for being here. Really appreciate it. For those who don't know what Wisconsin Tech Month is all about, please let us know what it is about and what do you hope people can get out of it.
0: Yeah, so Wisconsin Tech Month started in 2021 in partnership with the current Governor Evers. Mm-hmm. I just went to him and I said, hey, we need to be doing more in our tech ecosystem. And I said, hey, I want a statewide month-long event. And he went for it. He declared the entire month of October to be dedicated to Wisconsin's tech ecosystem. So there you have it. My company, Milky Way Tech Hub, spearheads this initiative. And, you know, since 2021, we have grown to 100 plus events across the state, and yeah, it's now even become a regional activation.
1: So for you personally, why was it important to do this?
0: You know what? I started my entrepreneurship journey in late 2017, and I started to realize pretty quickly the benefit of taking up space,
1: yeah,
0: in this sort of field, right? When you see a lot of lack of representation, the more space you can take up, the better. And so I thought one way that we can start to really bring more attention to our mission,
1: yeah,
0: is by really making an event or an initiative that people really can't ignore.
1: Right, right. So this year's theme is called Connected Through Innovation.
0: Mm-hmm.
1: What does that mean to you, and why was that the right theme for 2026?
0: This is really interesting because this is the very first year where we use sort of a democratic process. So
1: okay,
0: every year in July, we sort of introduce the theme to our community in this sort of a happy hour sneak peek social sort of vibe.
1: Right.
0: And this year I said, all right, we've got options and we're going to let you all vote. And it actually wasn't my top vote or my top pick, but the community chose this one.
1: Right.
0: And I think that it honestly does fit perfectly. It really means, you know, putting aside our differences and understanding the importance of the work that we do in technology. And so connecting us through our innovative ecosystem.
1: Now, I have to ask, what was your pick? I just want to know. So,
0: last year, our theme was the future is built here, mm-hmm, and I wanted to double down on that.
1: Oh, there you go. Mm-hmm. All right. But the democratic process,
0: yes,
1: won out.
0: Yes.
1: Nadia Johnson is with us talking about Wisconsin Tech Month. So when people hear the word tech, they may immediately think coding, Silicon Valley, or big corporations. How do you show people that technology affects almost every career and industry?
0: You know, the thing is, you're absolutely right. When people close their eyes, oftentimes they do think of, like, you know, the nerdy antisocial person that's, you know, coding in the dark, right?
1: Yeah.
0: And that's not necessarily the case at all these days, right?
1: Right.
0: And, you know, the more and more marginalized communities can start to see themselves in technology, the better.
1: Yeah.
0: And so what I believe is you can't be what you don't see.
1: Right.
0: A while ago, I want to say 5 years ago, I had a meeting with Elmer Moore. Shout out to Elmer. And he told me, you got to stop being so humble because people need to see you.
1: Yeah.
0: So they understand what actually is possible in the field of technology. And so I think, you know, one way that we go about helping individuals to see themselves in technology and to understand the breadth of opportunities in this space is through storytelling, highlighting, right? And it's one of the reasons why Wisconsin Tech Month is so important, because we do a lot of storytelling. We highlight a lot of individuals that have other roles outside of coding, product development, design, human-computer interaction.
1: Right.
0: There's never been a more important time for individuals who have a love of the social sciences to get involved in technology so that we can navigate this artificial intelligence era.
1: Now, are you trying to focus just on the young or the old as well, too? Because I'm on the other side, and I try to learn as much as I can about technology so I can stay on the upside.
0: Okay.
1: But who exactly is this event for?
0: First of all, you're not on the other side.
1: Thank you very much. Appreciate that.
0: I refuse to believe that. But yeah, Wisconsin Tech Month is for everyone, truly. And that really is sort of the essence of Milky Way Tech Hub. We've created programming to support community of all age ranges. So within our programming,
1: right.
0: Throughout the year, you know, we're in correctional facilities, we're in K-12 schools, we're in churches, and serving the elderly. And similarly, as it comes to Wisconsin Tech Month in October, you'll find programming that really, you know, ranges from young folks all the way to individuals that have long retired.
1: Nadia Johnson in studio with us talking about Wisconsin Tech Month that is happening in October, a month-long celebration of the state's ever-growing tech industry. Nadia, you have a whole week dedicated to women in tech. Talk about that.
0: Yeah, so about 2 or 3 years ago, we said we need to take this very long month and dedicate weekly themes.
1: Yeah.
0: And one of the reasons why we chose women in tech is because there's still quite the disparities around women in technology. And I feel like if there were more representation with women in the field of technology, we wouldn't be faced with some of the headlines we're seeing these days with artificial intelligence.
1: Yeah, yeah.
0: You know, I just think that it's just so critically important to help young women to see themselves in this space and do whatever we can. And so this is just a week where we highlight specifically on our newsletter and our social media outlets some of the incredible women from executives, you name it, who are doing great work here in Wisconsin.
1: You were talking a little bit about AI, and I know that a lot of people are afraid of it, but just like any type technology, I think it's one of those things that it's one of those things where you have to learn how to work with the technology before the technology works you.
0: Mm-hmm.
1: What would you say to people who are afraid of technology? What would you tell them about this summit and this month and how this can probably help ease some of their fears?
0: Yeah, well, I understand it.
1: Yeah.
0: And I don't think that there's anything wrong with being having some sense of fear, right? Fear keeps us alive.
1: Right.
0: I always say if there was a big grizzly bear outside, it would keep us closing this door, right?
1: Very true.
0: Keep the door closed.
1: Right.
0: And so I think that, you know, having a sense of fear should spark questions.
1: Yeah.
0: Allow that to spark your curiosity and then go after and look for the answers, but don't be afraid and be stagnant, right?
1: Right.
0: So for those who have a little bit of hesitancy, that's okay. And also, there is a local tech hub designed to support you specifically in getting into this this field. And so I would say just follow your curiosity and support your local tech hub is the best way to get in.
1: Now, is there a list of events that will be happening during the months that people should know about?
0: Yeah, I would go to witechmonth.com. There is a calendar where the events are being updated regularly at this point. I believe we got 40 or so in there already as we approach October. So I would take a look at that that lengthy list and figure out where you belong, right? And there's this year, I believe we're sort of helping folks to find their way throughout all the events using hashtags and different categories. And so I would just take a look at the website and try to figure out what are you interested in and what events align with that.
1: Now, when October is over, what would you say, what would make you say that Wisconsin Tech Month 2026 was a success?
0: Oh, that's a good one. I'm really big on finding success stories,
1: right?
0: And so I want to hear stories of individuals who say, I met someone who I've got an interview in November,
1: right?
0: I want to hear stories of, hey, I knew nothing about artificial intelligence, and now I see how I might be able to leverage this within my business or my personal life in, you know, a really ethical way, right?
1: Right.
0: I want individuals who are, you know, maybe looking for their next hire to have the opportunity and say, I met several folks, I've got resumes in my hand, right? So these are some of the stories that I'm looking to hear.
1: Now, with all the events, are the events, is there a charge for anybody to come to any of the events, or is it free? That's something you need to know.
0: We do our best to make the slate of events as accessible as possible. So a very, very, very small percentage of our events have a ticketed item,
1: right,
0: or a fee. The main feature event, our Emerging in Tech Summit, which will be happening at the Kenosha Innovation Neighborhood Hub, that one is one of our only paid feature flagship events.
1: All right. So once again, it's Wisconsin Tech Month. It is that's happening in October, back for its sixth year. Give us the website where everybody can get all the info about this event.
0: That would be witechmonth.com.
1: Make sure you check that out, because I'm a tech guy too, even though she says I'm not on the other side, but I understand being 55, you're on the other side. It's okay. It's all right to admit it. It's okay. But this is going to be very, very fun. Wisconsin Tech Month. 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
0: witechmonth.com.
1: Nadia Johnson, thank you so much for being here. Really appreciate it.
0: Thanks for having me.
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3: Hi, this is Dan Buttrey, combat veteran of the Iraq War. In season one of Paramount's Special Ops True, Milwaukee native Ephraim Matos' story is told as part of this incredible program. A former Navy SEAL sniper, after witnessing the horrors of war, Ephraim formed his own nonprofit to provide medical care on the front lines where humanity is lost. Videos show Ephraim saving a young girl from ISIS terrorists in Iraq, all while being shot and pressing on with the mission. Today, his Menominee Falls-based organization, Stronghold Rescue and Relief, continues to deploy globally and work to save those injured and near death in war zones.
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Go shake three people's hand and tell them the Lord is here right now. Oh, he's here right now. Hallelujah, hallelujah, hallelujah. Hallelujah, hallelujah. Hallelujah, hallelujah. Somebody

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0: Tight Your Bed, Holy You on Jammin' 98.3. Welcome to Sunday Morning Inspiration. I'm your host, Earl Stokes, and we welcome you, we welcome you, we welcome you. Before we do anything else, we got to give God the glory and all the praise first. 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And today, we welcome our Ministry Moment special guest, Dr. Randolph, senior pastor of Kingdom Faith Fellowship Church, with his message, One Touch Can Change Everything. That's coming up at 7:35. And in the meantime, we've got more of your good gospel music coming your way. 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

when you don't want to look like everybody else. The Bible says in Ecclesiastes 4:9, two are better than one because they have a good reward for their labor. It's like a coal taken out of the fire. By itself, it cools off, but when it stays connected to the others, it keeps burning. Somebody needs you, and you need somebody too. Here's Hezekiah Walker. I need you to survive. Let's rewind and rejoice. 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
1: 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And today, he's taken us to a familiar story in the Word of God about faith, persistence, and what happens when somebody refuses to give up. Here's Dr. Randolph with today's Ministry Moment.
2: I just want to say to you that there is a story in the Word of God of a woman who had an issue of blood. The Bible says that she bled for years and spent all of her living trying to get better, but no doctors could make her better. And that was until she heard about a 30-year-old Jew who was healing the sick and doing all sorts of miraculous signs and wonders. And she said within herself, if I can touch his garment, I believe that I will be made well. So she got the nerve, she pulled it together, she got over her emotions, her issues psychologically, and she said, I'm going to go and touch the hem of his garment. And she did. And when she touched the hem of his garment, her entire situation got better. I just want to encourage somebody right now who might be listening to me, and you don't feel like your situation is going to turn around. Well, guess what? There is a touch from God that I believe can shift your narrative as well. As much as the world wants you to give up on believing God and trusting God and praying and saying that these things don't work, don't believe it. I am a living testimony that God does answer prayer. I know someone last night that was suffering from high blood pressure, and today, after prayer, her blood pressure regulated itself with no medication. It

0: God can do it for her, he can do the same thing for you. Go touch the hem of his garment.
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Franklin, thank you for everything. You know, a little boy thanked his father for holding his hand through the storm, and his father looked at him and said, "Son, I'll never let you go." Psalms 46:1 says, "God is our refuge and strength, a very present help in trouble." Because even when you're thankful, there are moments when you cry, "Lord, I need you now." Here's Smokey Norville. 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

0: How many of y'all got a testimony? That's Reverend Clay Evans in the fellowship with I've Got a Testimony. You know, there was once a story about a man who had the nerve to look at his scars and ask God, why didn't you protect me from the pain? And God replied, hey, those scars aren't proof that I abandoned you. They're proof that you survived. Revelations 12 and 11 says, and they overcame him by the blood of the Lamb and by the word of their testimony. See, your scars are the evidence, all right? But your survival is the testimony. And somebody right now ought to give God the praise. That's a word right there. Thank you for jamming with us. 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I'm your host, Earl Stokes, for Jamming 98.3.
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0: for grace. 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
1: In my direction.
0: Come on, you waiting on me to say it. 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
1: 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You know, family, faith isn't proven when everything is going right. Faith is proven when everything is going wrong, and you still trust God. The Bible says in James 1 and 3, the trying of your faith worketh patience. See, sometimes God doesn't remove the storm because he's teaching you how to trust him in the middle of it. Let's rewind and rejoice. Andre Crouch, Through It All, Sunday Morning Inspiration.

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1: 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And that's what's happening in the kingdom.
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7: Anyone in the house have a testimony they want to share tonight for church? 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
8: I got a testimony.
7: Yes.
8: I got a testimony. I got a testimony. Pastor, I'm glad to be here, giving honor to God who's ahead of my life. I thank him for what he's done for me.

That was Israel Houghton with Again, I Say Rejoice. And the Bible says in Psalms 126:3, the Lord hath done great things for us, whereof we are glad. There was a man who kept watering a dry field. Everybody laughed because all they saw was dirt, but he knew what was buried underneath. And when the harvest came up, the same people who laughed had to ask, how did that happen? That's why you rejoice before you see it. Because when God brings it to pass, your testimony will be simple. God did it. All right, here's Kenny Lewis in one voice with God Did It. Welcome to Sunday Morning Inspiration on Jammin' 98.3 with Earl Stokes.

there was a family on their way down south. And they had gone as far as they could go, and they made their way, and they were driving on a dirt road. A storm came, the lightning started flashing. The young man that was driving the car lost control of the automobile, ran off the road, and everybody was all right except him. They got out of the car, and just across the dirt road was a white house. They took him across there to that white house and knocked on the door, and a white lady came to the door and said, "Can I help you?"

Somebody say yes here. Well, the daughter put that phone down and went back into the living room. And the little children, they were sitting there crying. They were all sitting there crying. And by that time, Grandmama had got out of the car. She made her way across that dirt road and she walked up to it and just opened up the screen door and she peeped in and she said, "How's my son doing?" And they told her, said, "Mama, we tried to call the doctor, but he was out on his rounds." She said, "Child, let me come in." She walked in and she looked at her.

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The white man.

0: everybody else was happy. She just raised her voice and said this.
1: There is God.

0: I just got a flashback, man. 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Ricky Diller celebrated his anniversary, and I tell you, it was all that. And I'm so glad and I'm so grateful that God allowed me to be the host of that event, man. Thank you. Thank you all for coming out. All right. I want to share something with you. A man was holding a rope in the middle of a storm. His hands were tired. His body was weak, and everything in him said, hey, man, let go. But what he didn't know was the rope wasn't just holding him. It was tied to something stronger than the storm. And that's somebody's word today. You're not holding on by yourself. The scripture says in Galatians 6 and 9, let us not be weary in well-doing, for in due season we shall reap if we faint not. So hold on. Your due season is still on schedule. This is Sunday Morning Inspiration. I'm your host, Earl Stokes, for Jammin' 98.3.
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1: 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The place to shop when you don't want to look like everybody else. And today, we're taking it back with a song that reminds us worship is more than music. It's a testimony. It's what comes out when you remember what God brought you through. The Bible says in Psalms 96:1, "Oh, sing unto the Lord a new song. Sing unto the Lord all the earth." Here's Kirk Franklin, "Why We Sing." 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
1: 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And today, he's taken us to a familiar story in the Word of God about faith, persistence, and what happens when somebody refuses to give up. Here's Dr. Randolph with today's Ministry Moment.
2: I just want to say to you that there was a story in the Word of God of a woman who had an issue of blood. The Bible says that she bled for years and spent all of her living trying to get better, but no doctors could make her better. And that was until she heard about a 30-year-old Jew who was healing the sick and doing all sorts of miraculous signs and wonders. And she said within herself, if I can touch his garment, I believe that I will be made well. So she got the nerve. She pulled it together. She got over her emotions, her issues psychologically. And she said, I'm going to go and touch the hem of his garment. And she did. And when she touched the hem of his garment, her entire situation got better. I just want to encourage somebody right now who might be listening to me and you don't feel like your situation is going to turn around. Well, guess what? There is a touch from God that I believe can shift your narrative as well. As much as the world wants you to give up on believing God and trusting God and praying and saying that these things don't work, don't believe it. I am a living testimony that God does answer prayer. I know someone last night that was suffering from high blood pressure. And today, after prayer, her blood pressure regulated itself with no medication. If God can do it for her, he can do the same thing for you. Go touch the hem of his garment.
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Hey, man, that was Corinne Hawthorne with Speak to Me. Welcome to Sunday Morning Inspiration on Jammin' 98.3. I'm your host, Earl Stokes. You know, sometimes hearing God is like sitting in a dark room waiting for the sun to rise. Nothing changes at first, but if you stay still long enough, light starts coming through the window. And what looked impossible becomes clear enough to walk through. The Bible says in Isaiah 43:19, "Behold, I will do a new thing. I will even make a way in the wilderness and rivers in the desert." So when God speaks, don't panic about the path. He already knows how to make one. Amen. Here's Travis Green with Made a Way. 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

0: Oh, yeah. One of my favorites from Kirk Franklin, Melodies from Heaven. You know, sometimes God's blessing is like rain on dry ground. At first, it looks like nothing's changing, but beneath the surface, something is softening, something is growing, and something that looked dead is getting ready to live again. The Bible says in Isaiah 55, 10 and 11, just like the rain comes down and makes the earth bring forth seed, God's word will not return void. So if you've been in a dry place, don't give up. Heaven still knows how to send rain. 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
2: Hi, this is Dan Buttry, combat veteran of the Iraq War. In 2010, former UW Badger football player and global war on terror combat veteran Jake Wood saw the horrors unfold in Haiti after a major earthquake and jumped into action. As other humanitarian organizations delayed their response, Jake and his team of seven moved quickly to help. Using their military background, they established support efforts in Haiti to save the lives of countless victims of the tragedy. He launched Team Rubicon, and today it's one of the premier veteran-led nonprofits serving globally. Thank you, Jake, for always being an impact player. You've inspired a generation to continue to serve.
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1: 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Located at 7732 West Burleigh. And today, we're taking it back. We're going to rewind and go back with a song that doesn't just sound like church, it sounds like surrender. Because sometimes praise is not loud because life is easy. Let me say that again, because sometimes praise is not loud because life is easy. Sometimes praise is loud because you made up your mind that pain will not have the last word. Amen. The Bible says in Psalms 121, 1 and 2, I will lift up mine eyes unto the hills. My help cometh from the Lord. So lift your eyes, lift your hands, and let your heart remember where your help comes from. Here's Richard Smallwood with Total Praise. 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
1: Here's what's happening in the kingdom. 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

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Speaking of being lost, there was a child walking through a crowded store trying to act grown until he looked around and couldn't find his father. Everything in that moment changed for him. The lights were still on, people were moving, but he felt lost because the one he depended on wasn't in sight. That's how life feels without God. You can have motion and still feel missing. But the Bible says in Philippians 4:19, but my God shall supply all your need according to his riches and glory by Christ Jesus. So if you feel lost, don't panic. The provider still knows where you are, and he still knows what you need. Here's Tamla Mann with God Provides. Welcome to Sunday Morning Inspiration.

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0: Amen. Marvin Sapp, he has his hands on you. Here's the reminder. When a potter has clay in his hands, the clay may feel pressure, but it's not being destroyed. It's being shaped. And somebody listening right now may be feeling pressure, but don't confuse God's process with punishment. The Bible says in Isaiah 41 and 10, "Fear thou not, for I am with thee. I will uphold thee with the right hand of my righteousness." So if hands are on you, you're not falling apart. You're being formed. This is Sunday Morning Inspiration on Jammin' 98.3 with your host, Earl Stokes.
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1: 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The place to shop when you don't want to look like everybody else. A man sat in a dark room, waiting for someone to open the curtains. But when he finally lifted his own hands and pulled them back, the light was already there. Sometimes praise doesn't bring God closer. It reminds you he was already present. The Bible says in Psalms 104, "Enter into his gates with thanksgiving and into his courts with praise." So let your praise open the room. Here's Fred Hammond. Let the praise begin. Welcome to Sunday Morning Inspiration.

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1: 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And today, he's taking us to a familiar story in the Word of God about faith, persistence, and what happens when somebody refuses to give up. Here's Dr. Randolph with today's ministry moment.
2: I just want to say to you that there was a story in the Word of God of a woman who had an issue of blood. The Bible says that she bled for years and spent all of her living trying to get better, but no doctors could make her better. And that was until she heard about a 30-year-old Jew who was healing the sick and doing all sorts of miraculous signs and wonders. And she said within herself, if I can touch his garment, I believe that I will be made well. So she got the nerve, she pulled it together, she got over her emotions, her issues psychologically, and she said, I'm going to go and touch the hem of his garment. And she did. And when she touched the hem of his garment, her entire situation got better. I just want to encourage somebody right now who might be listening to me, and you don't feel like your situation is going to turn around. Well, guess what? There is a touch from God that I believe can shift your narrative as well. As much as the world wants you to give up on believing God and trusting God and praying and saying that these things don't work, don't believe it. I am a living testimony that God does answer prayer. I know someone last night that was suffering from high blood pressure, and today, after prayer, her blood pressure regulated itself with no medication. If God can do it for her, he can do the same thing for you. Go touch the hem of his garment.
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Richard Smallwood, Angels Watching Over Me, as we get ready to wrap up Sunday Morning Inspiration. We want to give God the honor, the glory first. Father, thank you for this time together. 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Now, if you missed him on air, you can always go and check it out on our Instagram page and our Facebook page. The video is there of his message today, Ministry Moment, okay? All right. I'm Earl Stokes. Keep your heart lifted and keep your faith strong. And remember this. God is still working. This is Sunday Morning Inspiration on Jammin' 98.3. 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
3: What up, Milwaukee Racine and surrounding counties? 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Now, if you'd like to be a guest on the show, all you got to do is go to our website. That's jammin983.com/That's My Mixtape. Send me a fire playlist. I'm getting you in here. It's that simple. Shouts out to Michelle Birch. Thank you, sweetheart, for having me come through and work with the youth. I am looking forward to doing other events. Remember, if you need somebody that's going to show up and show out, go to my website. That's marlonhill.com. All right? Thank you for jamming with me on this beautiful Sunday afternoon. I say it's beautiful not because of the weather. I say it's beautiful because the good Lord woke us up this morning. Amen and amen again. Amen. I got a special guest in the building. Yes, sir. We go back like a laundromat. This is a good friend of mine, soon to become a good friend of yours, one of my favorite people in the building, my co-worker here at Jammin' 98.3, the one, the only, Erica Cherie is in the building.
4: Hey, what's up?
3: What's up? Good to see you.
4: Good to see you, too. I like that intro. That was nice.
3: That's it. That was real. That's genuine. I give genuine intros.
4: Thank you.
3: I have the utmost respect for you. Now, take the listeners behind the scenes in Erica's world. What you been up to? Talk to me.
4: Oh, my God.
3: I see you on social media.
4: I know.
3: I see you. I said, this woman is blowing up.
4: I know. I'm trying. I've recently got into trying to, not trying to anymore. I learned how to secure brand deals. And so I've just been super busy doing that.
3: Yeah.
4: Keeping it real with that. And I am a director over an elementary school now. So I'm keeping extremely busy.
3: It. And you're still singing.
4: Yep, still singing.
3: That girl
4: singing,
3: can sing. Listen, when I say there's some people that can sing, then there's some people that can sing. This is a

0: Sanga. I got a Sanga in the building. Yeah, welcome again to That's My Mixtape. Let's jump right into yours. You got Mary Mary Shackles.
1: Mm-hmm.
0: Talk to me about the selection.
1: Man, I'm a PK. My dad is a pastor. So that's the kind of music that I grew up listening to. And that definitely is one of my faves.
0: All right, here it is on Jammin' 98.

0: Man, I'm a PK. My dad is a pastor. So that's the kind of music that I grew up listening to. And that definitely is one of my faves.
1: All right. Here it is on Jammin' 98.3, Erica's Mixtape.

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0: Hands down, my favorite entertainer in town. That's Beyonce with Irreplaceable on Jammin' 98.3. Thank you for tuning in to That's My Mixtape. It's your main man, Marlon Hill, in studio guest for the entire hour. I got the beautiful and talented Erica Cherie,
1: hey.
0: My co-worker. Good people in this building. Just, I love what you do. I am a fan. I watch you and your hubby online all the time.
1: Mm-hmm.
0: And you bring him in as well as your beautiful children. I just love it.
1: Thank you. You
0: are gifted and talented as an artist in this entertainment industry. How do you deal with naysayers or negative family members who don't really support you? I'm just curious.
1: You know, when I started off, I was listening to everybody's opinions and everything like that. Even from the very beginning when I decided to, before I started putting myself out there, my daughter at the age of 3, she got signed. So we moved to LA and we were doing that whole thing like for years.
0: Right.
1: And of course, a lot of people had a lot to say. And that was when I learned, hey, you got to turn on, put on your headphones.
0: Talk to me.
1: And have your blinders on and look at the goal. Because some people, they can have their own things that they, ideas and perceptions about what's happening. But as long as you're focused on what you want, you don't pay attention to the naysayers. So, of course, I'm out there on social media and everything. And that's the biggest advice that I can give to anybody is that you can't be in that business and listen to naysayers and the opinions of others.
0: That's good, Erica.
1: You just got to be focused.
0: That's good. And like I said, I mentioned your hubby earlier on social media all the time. What advice would you give to someone that's probably listening right now, that maybe they're about to get married or they're newly

0: newlyweds about being married. What advice do you have for newlyweds? That's my question.
1: I would say that there's different stages in marriage.
0: Okay.
1: I think that when people get married that they think it's supposed to be the honeymoon phase the whole entire time.
0: Right.
1: And that's not going to happen. And just because you guys get out of that, it doesn't mean that your marriage is doomed. I think a lot
0: America.
1: Of people feel like, oh, okay, it's not
0: right.
1: exciting anymore. We're
0: exactly.
1: not, he don't do this no more. He don't do that. But you, there is a way that you keep the fire alive. But love, it looks different in different stages. It actually
0: good.
1: Gets better. You know, you always, me and my husband, we learned very quickly about radical acceptance. And that is, am I going to love this person if the worst thing about them doesn't change?
0: Wow.
1: If they are. Are this way, am I still going to love them?
0: Wow.
1: That is reaching radical acceptance. And me and my husband, we're going on 9 years in March. I can't even believe that it went that fast.
0: That's all right.
1: It's gone so fast. But we've reached that radical acceptance. And
0: okay.
1: it's just like, you know, you're my partner. I'm your partner. Let's live this life together.
0: There you go. That's why I got on the show. That's Erica Cherie. More come off our mixtape next on Jammin 98.3.
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0: 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Yo, I got the girl in here. That's right. Erica Sheree is your main man, Marlon Hill, and you're listening to That's My Mixtape on Jammin 98.3. Erica, we're going to play a game called True or False.
1: Oh, man.
0: All right?
1: Okay.
0: It's self-explanatory. I'm going to ask you a question, and you're going to answer it with either true or false, and you're going to explain why you chose true or false. Okay?
1: Okay.
0: The first one, true or false, it's okay to be jealous. I'm going to repeat it. It's okay to be jealous. True or false?
1: Oh, man.
0: Oh, you paused.
1: Jealous, because jealousy is a natural emotion.
0: Okay.
1: It's what you do with that jealousy.
0: Uh-oh.
1: And how you channel it.
0: So you're saying it's okay.
1: It's okay.
0: Okay.
1: It's okay, but it's
0: give me an example of being okay, being a little jealous. Give the listeners an example when it's okay to be a little jealous.
1: So I've had this happen before. When you're in the entertainment industry, you go on auditions.
0: Talk to me.
1: And here in Milwaukee, there's a select few black actors that sing. And we are all each other's competition.
0: Wow.
1: And so we go into the room, I'm used to seeing the same black women that I'm going up against. And if I'm going to be honest, when they book it and I don't, sometimes I will get a little jealous.
0: Okay, that's
1: but
0: fair.
1: I channel it into a way of, hey, what did they do in their audition that I didn't do that made the director say, yes, maybe I need to step my game up in this area.
0: Respect.
1: I don't go and hate on the person.
0: No.
1: Or talk down on them, but I do. You feel that rejection, and you be like, man, why her?
0: Okay.
1: But, yeah, it's healthy.
0: All right, true or false? Having a stripper at your bachelorette party without your partner knowing is disrespectful. True or false?
1: True.
0: Uh-oh.
1: True.
0: Explain real quick.
1: I think that when you have a bachelor party, a bachelorette party, that everything needs to be discussed. You want to start out on the right
0: foot.
1: There you
0: go. Talk to me.
1: You don't
0: want to
1: go into your marriage the wrong way.
0: You don't want them pictures to come out of nowhere and say, hey, this who you marry, fam. This old girl.
1: Yeah, you want to build that
0: trust.
1: This
0: the night before she kissed you and saying, I do. This is her.
1: Right.
0: Don't stop. Get it. That's her.
1: Right.
0: That's right. You don't want that. I like that.
1: No, start it out on a good foot.
0: There you go. Final one. True or false? Wishing an ex happy birthday on social media is disrespectful. True or false?
1: False.
0: Explain.
1: Only because I am friends with I would say I'm cordial with some of my exes, which are actually my kids' fathers. And
0: okay,
1: I still
0: so
1: have
0: that's
1: to
0: a
1: be in there.
0: So you got kids
1: yes.
0: involved. Now, now let me ask you a question. If you didn't have kids with this individual, would you still think it's okay to wish that person a happy birthday, even though you have no ties?
1: So if your person that you're with presently doesn't know, like, okay, yes, I still do stuff like wish them happy birthday or happy Father's Day.
0: Okay.
1: I just feel like you should just behave on social media how you would behave in real life.
0: There we go.
1: So if
0: I
1: saw my ex, I would say, hey, happy birthday.
0: Okay. That's cool.
1: To me.
0: I respect it. Nope, Erica, I respect it. All right, we got more to come off our mixtape. Keep it locked right here on Jammin 98.3.

0: Erica, we got a connection. This is one of my favorite songs.
1: For real?
0: Mariah Carey, We Belong Together. Absolutely.
1: Yeah.
0: Marlon Hill, I got Erica Cherie on Jammin' 98.3 right now. You're listening to That's My Mixtape. I love this song.
1: I do,
0: We
1: too.
0: Belong Together.
1: I love it,
0: man.
1: Too.
0: Man.
1: Mariah Carey has, well, she used to have one of the best voices.
0: Yes.
1: I don't know what
0: right,
1: happened now.
0: Right.
1: I don't
0: yes,
1: know what happened now.
0: Happened.
1: And I know Money Long, she tried to do that song.
0: Sure. No.
1: Yeah.
0: Money, you wrong. Money, you're wrong.
1: Oh, my God.
0: You're wrong.
1: No.
0: No, Mariah Carey, once upon a time, she was in a
1: she's
0: league.
1: Amazing.
0: Yeah. She, yeah. Yeah. Yeah. She's got a catalog, though. I'll give her credit.
1: Mm-hmm.
0: All right. I'm going to ask you a question since we're talking about love and you guys belong, you and your husband belong together. Y'all look like y'all could be related. Seriously. You know how you've been? No, you know how you've been with somebody so long, you start looking like them. That's what I thought. I'm like, oh,
1: for
0: they look
1: real?
0: Like. Yeah.
1: Wow.
0: That's good.
1: I guess that's a compliment.
0: That is. It is. It's good.
1: That means we're becoming one.
0: There you go.
1: Okay.
0: Now, let me ask you this question. Being married, I want you to give me your honest opinion. It doesn't have to be about your marriage.

0: but I want to get your thoughts. Mm-hmm. Do you think a marriage can survive infidelity? Why or why not?
1: I think that a marriage can survive infidelity if you get behind the issue of why it happened in the first place.
0: Ooh, that's deep right there. Explain. You got some explaining to do, Lucy. Yeah. Talk to me, Erica. Why can't it survive? The trust is gone. How are you going to make that work?
1: It's up to that other spouse to do their work.
0: Okay.
1: If they want the marriage or want the relationship like you want it, they have to make sure that they do things to rebuild that trust.
0: I get that.
1: And it's possible. I've seen tons of marriages make it through infidelity. And it's possible. You just got to be willing to do the work.
0: Okay.
1: And it's not easy.
0: Yeah.
1: Because women, we don't forget. But if it comes to a point where you can't forget and move on, then you need to end the relationship.
0: Wow, that's
1: yes.
0: deep. I'm going to ask you one final deep question.
1: Okay.
0: When you're having problems with your husband, be honest to me, with me, when I ask you this. Do you have a girlfriend that you go and you tell, guess what?
1: So I learned very early on. Very early.
0: Put them on game, Erica. Put them on game.
1: This isn't my first marriage.
0: Okay,
1: so I went through boot camp before this marriage.
0: Talk to me.
1: I have learned very quickly, you have to be careful talking to other people about your relationship.
0: Say it again, Erica. I think we're breaking up on that.
1: Be careful sharing stuff about your relationship. Yeah. I don't care if it
0: Everybody
1: is your best friend, your family.
0: Sister.
1: All
0: I'm gonna say that again.
1: Sister.
0: Yeah. Everybody ain't happy for you.
1: No, they are not. And some people are secretly celebrating that there is trouble
0: Talk
1: in paradise.
0: To me, Erica.
1: And then the bigger part is when y'all get your stuff together and you're all good.
0: Talk to
1: that
0: me.
1: That other person is still like,
0: how you like me now?
1: What?
0: Right. See?
1: Y'all,
0: I want to stick
1: with you. Didn't you just tell me?
0: There
1: that
0: you go.
1: What?
0: Right.
1: So, no.
0: No, that's good, Erica. That's good advice.
1: I write in my diary.
0: Ladies, right. You hear what Erica said? Take it to your diary.
1: Take it to chat.
0: There you go. That's it. We got more to come off Erica's mixtape next. Keep it locked right here on Jammin 98.3.
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0: Man, that's my guy right there. That's the triple threat, Jamie Foxx, Blame It on Jammin' 98.3. Thank you for tuning in to That's My Mixtape. I'm Marlon Hill. My studio guest for the entire hour has been her. I'm talking not the artist. I'm talking about the woman in this building. One of my favorite people, Erica Cherie.
1: Hey, hey.
0: Yeah. Blame It, Jamie Foxx.
1: Mm-hmm.
0: Man.
1: That's the theme song for the weekend.
0: I'm telling
1: going into
0: you.
1: The weekend.
0: There you go. I ain't mad at you. Erica, it has been my pleasure having you come through, making it do what it do. Honestly, you have great energy. I love
1: you.
0: Anytime we connect, we connect.
1: I
0: want to know, the listening audience wants to know, is it anything you want to share before you leave the studio this Sunday afternoon with the listeners, just period? Something that you maybe got going on that's coming up,
1: okay.
0: Something you've done?
1: I would say a great

0: accomplishment that happened this year was I'm an author, and it still sounds weird saying it, that I actually wrote a book.
1: Wow. Talk to me about the book. What's the book?
0: So the book, it actually was an act of love, and it was for my mother. Wow. My mother and I, she told me a long time ago, she's 64 now, but on her 60th birthday, she decided to come clean about how she grew up and her family secret, which was that she was abused from since she can remember up until the age of 16 physically by her own blood mother.
1: Okay.
0: And when I say abused, I'm talking about she was tied to a chair, beaten naked, those type of traumatic things that she went through. And she came clean with that. And when she came clean with that, it opened up a brand new door. And she said, you know what? I want to tell my story to the masses. And I'm like right behind her, like, yeah, Ma, I got you. Let's do this. We figured out, we hired a ghostwriter to do the book. We worked on the project for a whole year.
1: Wow.
0: Then they wrote the book. The ghostwriter wrote the book.
1: Okay.
0: When we got the book, the first edit, it was horrible.
1: Okay.
0: It was not connecting the way that we wanted it to. They had a whole different vision for the book. They made it into like a study manual. Why? That's not what we were going for.
1: Nope.
0: It watered down the story, and we just got frustrated. And I said, you know what, Mom? I'll just write it.
1: Wow.
0: Now, did I know? Have I ever written a book? No. Do I know how the first thing about doing it? No, but I just had the faith that everything will fall together.
1: Amen.
0: I ended up writing it. It was the most, it was the most special, but the most hardest thing that I've ever had to do in my life.
1: Wow.
0: To sit down and write my mother's story.
1: Sure.
0: My story is closely attached to my mom's.
1: Sure.
0: And that is with any mother and daughter. So I learned so much about my mom and what extraordinary person she is. But it's out now. It came out in August.
1: All
0: it's
1: right.
0: called Gracefully Broken, and check it out, and I believe that it would be a testimony to anybody who reads it.
1: And they can get the book where?
0: They could go on Amazon and just search for it and download it that way.
1: And the name of the title of the book once again?
0: Gracefully Broken.
1: Erica Cherie.
0: Yes.
1: The one and only. Thank you for coming through once
0: again. You're so welcome. Thank you for having me.
1: All right. I'm about to move around like a big girl at a buffet. Until next time.

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7: I want to know, how can I get a copy of this show?
1: It's the number one R&B oldie show in America. This is the Old School House Party. This is Gerald McBride reminding you that life is beautiful and there's always hope. Never ever give in, nor give up. And always remember that every day is a lovely day.

0: coming through the albums here.
1: And, you know, people don't realize, unless you go back in time, when you're pulling it out the crate, you better be careful. Because once it cracks, it's over.
0: But we're ready to blow the dust off some oldies, man.
2: And I want to start with one of the greatest albums of all time, I think, is Al Green's Still in Love with You album. This is the album where he's sitting in the wicker chair with the all-white suit on. I mean, so many great hits on this album. Sit back and enjoy it as we blow the dust off the oldies.

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Yeah. Something that can make you do wrong, make you do right.

0: All right, if you know your old school, can you pass the old school test? Andre, I got one for you, man. I pulled this one out of the 12-inch.
1: Yeah, the 12-inch
0: disco
1: bin.
0: Yeah. Disco bin. You know this one? Title of the song and the artist.
2: It's the old school house party with Gerald McBride.
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14: Andre, I think I got him with this one. This is not Shalimar. People keep saying it's Shalimar. No. Come on now. Somebody help me out with this one. Hey, caller, how you doing? Hey.
15: Hey, what's up, man?
14: Hey.
15: What's up?
14: Hey, welcome to the weekend.
15: Hey, Champagne King, I'm in love.
14: And we got a winner, my man. Yeah.
15: Yeah. Yeah.

0: Hey, got to say hello to all our friends checking us out in Atlanta, Georgia. Thank you so much for having us on tonight. Charleston, South Carolina is checking in. All our friends in Chattanooga, Tennessee. Muskegon, Michigan. Flint. Voting for Teddy Pendergrass. Put him down for Teddy P, man.
1: I got him.
0: Teddy P.

0: Teddy Pendergrass and Eddie Kendricks in the battle. Andre says Teddy's going to win.
1: I think Teddy's going to win, but right now Eddie's out in front with 71, Teddy P with 63.
0: I will be playing Eddie Kendricks and the Temptations now. I mean,
1: yes, of course.
0: Just make that clear.
1: Right, right, right.
0: And Teddy and Harold Melvin. And
1: no contest between those groups.
0: All right. That should even it up. We are blowing the dust off these oldies. This is Funkin' for Jamaica, Tom Brown.

0: They just don't make music like this anymore. But we play it. It's the Old School House Party with Gerald McBride.
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1985, one song introduced Freddie Jackson to the world. And once we heard that voice, there was no turning back. 6 weeks at number one, Freddie Jackson with Rock Me Tonight.

not simple. Capitol Records had to be thrilled with this newly discovered artist who just kept soaring to the top of the charts with hit after hit. 1985, everywhere you turn, Freddie Jackson was booming out of the radio. And then came another number one hit from the debut album, You Are My Lady. I mean, it was just like the perfect song for a brother who didn't quite know how to put his feelings into words. You know, all he had to do was dim the lights and put this record on and let Freddie say it for him.

it possible for an artist like Freddie Jackson to make a hit album in 1985 and then come right back the very next year and do it all over again? Well, the answer is yes. That's exactly what Freddie Jackson did after the incredible success of Rock Me Tonight. Well, in 1986, he gave us the answer with his second album, appropriately entitled Just Like the First Time. And Freddie proved that the first time was no accident. This is Tasty Love.

0: 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I'm Gerald McBride. 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

Have you ever loved somebody? Became another one of Freddie's biggest hits, keeping his second album just like the first time riding high on the charts. By now, Freddie had established himself as one of R&B's greatest romantic crooners. The man who could put love, passion, and heartbreak into a song. But Freddie wasn't just about slow jams. He can make you want to get up out your seat, too. So he changed the pace and turned up the groove, giving us something that we can jam to and dance to. And that's Jam Tonight.

Freddie Jackson was quoted as saying, "For me, a great R&B ballad is one that comes from the heart and the soul. A slow jam that touches the heart and hits people right in their emotions. That's what I always like to do. Thank you, Freddie, for all the classic, nice and slow jams."

We've been celebrating the music of Freddie Jackson. Freddie, thank you for the slow jams. Thank you for the romance, and thank you for giving us a voice that became a part of the soundtrack of our lives. And you know what? That's what great music does. The artist may leave us, but the memories attached to the music stay forever. I'm Gerald McBride. Hope you enjoyed this tribute to the legendary Freddie Jackson.

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6: Man, what a great interview there with Kim.
7: He's always
6: just fantastic.
7: He is just such a great guy.
6: And you know, talk to a person like that, I was just telling Andre, it's like, man, it seems like we've been knowing him for a long time.
7: Right. Yeah. I know.
8: It was like an old friend.
6: Like I just talked to an old friend.
8: Huh? Yeah.
6: Yeah.
7: He's a great guy. He really is.
6: Absolutely. You know, I was just reading here that Nick and Valerie wrote, they were great songwriters, of course, mm-hmm. for Motown. They had a marriage that was so strong.
8: Oh, yeah.
6: I think this song kind of represents.
8: You know, he was homeless as well.
6: Yeah.
8: He was homeless.
6: I've heard that story.
8: He went into a church to get something to eat, and Valerie was there. They started talking, and here they are.
6: Wow.
9: And for love's sake, each mistake, oh, you.

know, some of Ashford and Simpson's biggest hits were penned during the Motown years, and they gave Marvin Gaye and Tammy Terrell some unforgettable classics like Ain't Nothing Like the Real Thing, You're All I Need to Get By. And 3 years later, Diana Ross would put her dramatic spin on it, and she took it all the way to number one. And still to this day, this song represents the magic of Motown.

course, Ashman and Simpson wrote this song, but Marvin and Tammy made you believe every word of it. You know, their voices just didn't blend together. They sounded like two people who were actually in love. But they said there was nothing romantic about their relationship, just singing partners and good friends.

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3: 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I'm the

Getting into our Blue Light Jazz Jams, Joy Inside My Tears from Stevie Wonder, celebrating 50 years of Songs in the Key of Life. And the song was also remade by Randy Crawford, a jazz artist, for our Blue Light Jazz Jams and her version of Joy Inside My Tears. And she also remade a few other songs, and this was one of my favorites from a group called Simply Red, but Randy Crawford putting a jazzy touch to Holding Back the Years. Check it out.

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6: Let's get the battle started. It's Eddie Kendricks, Teddy Pendergrass. I'm going to let Eddie kick it off, but let me just take a couple of calls here first. You are on the radio. How you doing? Thanks for being so patient. What's up? Oh, there we go. Okay, there we go. Hi, you're on the radio.
7: Hey, I want to place my vote 4 for Teddy tonight, please.
6: 4?
7: Yeah.
6: It's a Teddy Pendergrass party there?
7: Yeah, it is. Okay. I really don't know the songs by that other guy too much.
8: Oh, man, the by other guy. The other guy.
7: I know he was in The Temptations. My parents told me that. But other than that, I really don't know too much about Eddie.
6: Hey, I hear you.
8: That's just the way it is.
6: That's the way it is. Teddy Pendergrass, we got you. Thanks for calling.
7: Thanks. Have a good night.
8: All right.
6: All right.
8: Girl, we got to introduce her to the other guy.
6: Let's introduce her to
8: let's get her.
6: Here is the other guy. For those of you who are not voting for the other guy.
8: Here he is.
6: He wants to have a talk with you. He's got something he just wants to say.
8: Yeah, check out this other guy.
6: Here we go. Can he have a talk with you?
8: Yeah, he's getting ready to learn you something. let me learn you something.
6: Maybe he can convince you that you might want to vote for him.
8: Yeah.
6: He had a smooth voice, though.
8: One of the smoothest, for sure.
6: From his solo days. Check him out.

0: Oh, man, let me tell you, Teddy came out slamming here.
1: He's working things out.
2: I told him, I said, when you play Teddy, you wiped out Eddie.
0: Oh, that song right there, Wiped Out Eddie?
2: Ooh, it sure did, because Teddy is stinky nasty.
0: But wait a minute now. Eddie Kendricks is coming back with this jam. I think you might have spoke just a little too soon.
2: No, boo.
0: Oh, yes.
2: Oh, no, boo.
0: How about Eddie Intimate is Friends?
2: Nasty.
0: But come on, you got to give it to Eddie on this too. Eddie Kendricks, Teddy Pendergrass. We're blowing the dust off these oldies. How many people remember Intimate Friends?

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7: How are we looking on that score, man?
8: We're looking like 347 for Teddy Pendergrass, 338 for Eddie Kendrick.
7: Okay, all right. Eddie Kendrick, Teddy Pendergrass, Battle of the Old School. Thank you for suggesting this one. If you got two artists or two groups, let us know what they are. Want to get your battle on the radio. And we're going to the phone?
8: Yep.
7: Hi. Hey, how you doing?
9: All right.
7: What's happening?
9: Eddie Kendrick.
7: Is that what's happening tonight?
9: That is definitely what's happening. That's what's been happening for the last about 50 years. Okay. Eddie Kendrick.
7: I hear you. Now, what song is it that did it for you for Eddie Kendrick? What's your favorite?
9: Oh, my God. There is,

0: Okay, have you ever, you know, had a favorite that, you know, they made a couple of tunes that you maybe didn't care for, and then you just care for most of their tunes? Eddie Kendrick has never made a tune that I didn't absolutely love.
1: There's a fan.
0: I mean, everything, you know. You know, just the way you do the things you do.
1: Just My Imagination that we're about to play.
0: Oh, my God. Of course, Just My Imagination. I mean, Eddie just was fantastic. And plus, he kissed me on my cheek when I was 13 years
2: old. That's what did it.
1: That's what really
2: did it.
1: We were trying to get to what
2: she
1: really did it.
2: She was tickled by the goatee.
1: All right, next caller. See, you went too far, man.
2: At 13, she's tickled by the goatee.
1: Cut it out. Hi, you're on the radio.
3: Hi.
2: How you doing?
3: I'm fine.
2: Who do you like tonight?
3: I like both of them, but I'm definitely taking Eddie Kendrick over the late greatest, Teddy Pendergrass.
1: Got it.
2: All right. Needs your help. Thanks.
1: Thanks for calling.
3: I'm definitely taking Eddie. Eddie's going to pull it off.
2: Okay.
1: All right.
3: All right.
1: Hi, you're on the radio. Hello.
4: Hi.
1: Hey, what's going on?
4: Oh, not a whole lot.
1: Who are you voting for?
4: I am voting for Teddy Pendergrass.
1: You got it. Thanks for calling.
4: Okay. Thank you.
1: Hi, you're on the radio.
5: Yeah, trying to make it a Teddy party, but I want Eddie Kendrick.
1: So you're the only person voting for Eddie. Everybody else wants Teddy.
5: That's right, but my vote counts.
1: Because you're on the phone, because you called.
2: You made the call.
1: You made the call.
5: Okay, listen here. Can you play You're My Everything,
1: you
5: Eddie
1: got it.
5: Kendrick?
1: Got it coming up, okay?
5: Acapella, please.
1: You got it.
5: Oh, I appreciate that. You all have a good night, okay?
1: All right. Speaking of acapella, man.
2: I know.
1: Talking about some smooth harmony.
2: One of the smoothest voices in music history.
1: Right, but then backed up. Like this.
2: Yes, by listen those to, other four guys.
1: Listen to the harmony here. Just My Imagination. Eddie Kendrick's Teddy Pendergrass in the battle here.
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0: just my imagination. All I got to say is the fellas in the background make a difference, man.
1: They really, really help.
0: Get up. Get down. Get funky. Get loose. Teddy P. Picking up the pace. Come on.

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7: All right, we got to get on Keep On Truckin' from Eddie Kendricks. You know what else we need to play?
9: What's that?
7: The live version of Turn Out the Lights from Teddy Pendergrass. That ought to get him some votes.
9: That'll turn it back.
7: But ladies and gentlemen, it looks like Eddie Kendricks has taken the lead. Is that right, Andre?
9: He has taken the lead. He got his boys. They helped.
7: Those Temptations tunes that we played, those acapella versions, made a difference. Huh?
9: They make a difference. 422 for Eddie Kendricks, 414 for Teddy Pendergrass.
7: Teddy is slipping, ladies and gentlemen.
9: He has slipped.
7: Eddie Kendricks getting ready to get into Keep On Trucking in just a minute. But you want to take a couple of calls here? Hi, you're on the radio.
10: Hello.
7: Yes.
10: We have about 6 votes for Teddy Pendergrass.
7: 6 for Teddy.
10: Yeah.
7: All right, thank you. Teddy is
9: he's
7: coming back, man. Hi.
11: Good evening to you. I wanted to cast my vote for Teddy Pendergrass, and
7: see?
11: I also wanted to ask
7: making
11: you,
7: a comeback.
11: Do you think you could ever do a battle with Al Jarreau and Michael Frank?
7: Sure. Have we done that before?
9: We have.
7: We have done that.
9: It's been a long time.
7: It's been a long time. But that's worth hearing again.
11: Yes, and I just want to say keep up the good work because I am jamming on the expressway home.
7: All right. Be careful out there. Okay.
11: Thank you.
9: Teddy's on his way back.
7: He sure is. Hi, you're on the radio.
12: Hey, this is Lisa. I got 2 votes for Teddy and 1 for Eddie.
7: Got it. Thanks for calling.
12: All right, now.
7: Here we go.
9: It's getting a little...
10: Hello?
7: Hi, you're on the radio.
10: Listen, man. And we got 10 votes for Teddy Pendergrass right here in this pool.
7: In the what?
9: The pool.
10: In this room.
9: In this room.
7: In the room. Okay.
10: In the room. We got 10 votes for Teddy Pendergrass.
9: Can I hear at least more than you?
10: Y'all say hello. They don't want to say, but listen. y'all got a Ford Ranger against a Range Rover, okay?
7: But wait a minute, man. We're in the 10 people, man. We, you know,
9: man,
7: come on.
9: That
7: we
9: was
7: got,
9: so
7: we
9: got some.
10: They didn't believe I was on the phone. I've been calling so long.
9: Can they say hey or something?
10: Say hey, y'all. Okay. Now, y'all
7: should have
10: put.
7: We didn't hear anything.
10: Y'all should have put
7: 9 people in the room.
10: Y'all say hello.

0: All right, there go two more. Listen, y'all to the point. Y'all to the point.
1: That's still a little short from 10. But all right, we got you, man.
2: We got you, Bo.
0: What about Johnny Gill next time against Ted Pendergrass?
1: Okay, you get it.
2: We're going to keep on trucking.
1: Moving right along.
2: Giving him two votes for Ted.

0: We keep on trucking. Moving right along.
1: Giving him 2 votes for Teddy Pendergrass.
0: Give him 3, man.
1: I'll give him 3. The mystery vote.
0: He's trying to play us, man.
1: I'm telling you.
0: Eddie Kendricks, keep on trucking.

0: We just took quite a few votes for Teddy Pendergrass, man. Did he go back up in the lead?
1: He went back up.
0: Wow. We'll get a score from Andre in just a minute. Teddy Pendergrass, Eddie Kendricks, Battle of the Old School. Teddy Pendergrass is trying to turn out the lights on Eddie Kendricks tonight.
1: I think he may do it.
0: Will it happen? Live in concert from back in the day. From the Ladies Only concert.

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0: All right, Andre, this was a close one, man. Eddie Kendricks, Teddy Pendergrass, and the Battle of the Old School. Hope you enjoyed this battle. If you got a suggestion for two artists or two groups, let us know what they are. You guys always keep some good suggestions coming in. What do you have as a final score between Eddie and Teddy?
1: Eddie and Teddy. I have the senior member, Eddie Kendricks, 561 votes.
0: 561 for Eddie Kendricks.
1: Teddy Pendergrass, 572.
0: Get out of here.
1: Yes, sir. Tonight, the love went to Teddy.
0: He closed the door on that.
1: He closed the door with the TKO.
0: He turned out the lights.
1: He sure did.
0: Turned them off.
1: He turned them all the way off.
2: 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You got so much to be thankful for.
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1: You know, we're all human.
0: Yes, we are, my brother.
1: You know, we're all sexual beings, too, so it's...
0: I like when you touch.
1: Lovemaking is just...
0: When the lady
1: part
0: says,
1: of it. Lovemaking is what I do, you know.
0: All my ladies stand up. Touch on me, lady.

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1: I want to squeeze you tight.
0: I'll stand up on top of Mount Everest and tell the world that I'm guilty. See, that's when you know you're guilty, when a man loves a woman. He doesn't care who knows him. Sometimes he even gets taken advantage of. But when you love your woman like that, you can't help it. You stand accused of

Ladies and gentlemen, Sir Charles Jones says, if you know what I mean, testify what we felt. See, I don't mind paying that bill, because I know she takes care of me like I take care of her. And I don't mind taking her out to step.

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1: 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Top Dog Law. 1433 North Water Street, Milwaukee, Wisconsin. 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